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1: 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Got Chris Brown Sensational. Up next, it's your girl Sharon. Here's Mariah Carey with Fantasy.

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1: 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It's your girl, Siobhan. Something new from Omarion, the one. That's up next. Here's Michelle Lay, Something in My Heart, taking you back to the 90s.

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What you need up next is Whitney. I have nothing.

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0: was just wanting to applaud that man at 92.3 for letting him come on. 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

Mix 92.3, Detroit's R&B and throwbacks. Chris Brown, Sensational. Got Kevin Ross Spin, Something New up next. Here's Drew Hill, We're Not Making Love No More. It's your girl, Sharon.

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I am your man, Billy T. And just in case you missed it, the nationwide keyword in the cash grab this hour is rich. 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

0: See, you need to let go and let God and go on and preach the word. Because in the morning, you be bringing it, my brother. This is Miss Spooky.
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Thanks for hanging out with me on this hazy Friday. Listen, we've got Detroit at Work coming up at 10 minutes after 12, the job of the day. This one could be the one you're looking for. 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

0: Mix 92.3, Detroit's R&B with Steve Harvey in the morning. Billy T here with some sad news to pass on. We lost one of our radio brethren, Mr. Marvin Taylor. You know him as Marvelous Marv. He was the morning man on WGPR for many years. I used to listen to him before I was even on the radio. And when I met him, he is the same person on the radio as he is off the radio, just a down-to-earth guy. Marvelous Marv, my memories of Marvelous Marv, of course, his tagline, a shout out to the ladies with the burgundy hair. Well, matter of fact, Marvelous Marv is the first person I heard use that term, shout out. Yeah. And also, he is the first person that I heard use the term, what up, doe. Now, other people may have said it, but he is the first one I heard use both of those terms, and that stuck with me. Marvelous Marv, great guy. He will definitely be missed. So much love out to M1, the Marvelous One, Marvelous Marv Taylor. Gone but not forgotten, brother. We love you.
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0: 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And sometimes you wonder, do we get winners? Yes, we do. We had one yesterday. Here she is.
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0: 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Billy T here in for your girl, Sharon. Let me do some work. 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

92.3, speaking around the D's. How about some Detroit love for our girl, Aaliyah? Are you that somebody? Yes, you are. And if nobody told you today, you're special.

0: Dip by her window. It's Mix 92.3, Detroit's R&B with Steve Harvey in the morning. That's going to do it for me, Billy T. Thanks for hanging out with me. It's always a pleasure to fill in for your girl, Sharon, and hang out with you, give away all this good stuff. 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Hey, Bushman's up next. He's got more money for you and some tickets. So hang out with the Bush this afternoon. Be careful out there with all this smoke in the air. Cover up, wear a mask if you have to, but be careful, all right? Mary J. Blige and Denise Williams are going to take us out of here next on Mix.
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21: It's been a long time. Wishing to left you. Without a dope beat.

thanks for kicking it with me on Mix 92.3 this afternoon. Bushman's up next with more money in the cash grab. You guys be safe out there in that smoke. Have a great rest of your day and have a great weekend. And check out the Concert of Colors. It's going to be a lot of fun. We'll see you next time on the radio on Mix 92.3. Peace.

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1: 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If you follow me on social media, you know that last night around 8:45 p.m., my dog, my oldest dog, a Chiweenie, my support dog for my mental health, passed away. He was 15, 16 years old, and I'm heartbroken over the whole situation. But a lot of people have reached out to me in your comments on Bushman on Air, on Instagram and Facebook. You've texted me, you've called me, and I just want to say I love you for that, for checking on me. Thank you so very much. I'm heartbroken, but I'm here. All right, that's Real Talk with me, Bush, on Mix 92.3.
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4: Ice Cube's Big 3 basketball is heating up. 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

Hey, just want to say thank you for checking out Bushman and Friends. It's a conversation with some of your favorite celebrities. We just chatting it up like Martin Lawrence and Jamie Foxx. 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

0: is my heart. That's my voice, Steve. I love that program. I wake up my kids, make them listen. 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

0: behalf of myself, Bushman, and DJ Steady Rock, thank you. 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
1: 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It's your man, Steve Harvey. Here's a strawberry letter for Monday.
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3: Traffic slowing on I-94 eastbound between I-96 and Woodward Avenue. The Southfield northbound between Ford Road and Plymouth Road, only the right lane open due to construction. Traffic slowing. I'm Peggy Hodge with traffic.
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22: All right, tonight low's going to drop down near 70. Tomorrow, chance of rain and thunderstorms with a high around 90.
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I Do on Mix 92.3 with your man Billy T all around the D. How you doing this evening? You good? Here's Leon Thomas along with Chris Brown, Mutt, on Mix. Hey.

0: Mix 92.3, Detroit's R&B with Steve Harvey in the morning. Your man Billy T hanging out with you on a Friday evening. Hey, listen, you know, September will be here before you know it. A blink of an eye, you'll be like, it's September already? Summer's over? Yep. And on Saturday, September 26th at Spirit Plaza, we'll be having our 27th annual Sister Strut. 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I hope you make it down, all right? 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
7: 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And then the final is in New Jersey on Sunday at 3 between Argentina and Spain. Argentina's Lionel Messi comes into the match tied for the tournament high in goals with 8, and he's also tied for second in assists at 4.
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